put a smile on your face. Don't bring everybody down like this. Don't worry. It will soon pass, whatever it is. Don't worry, be happy. I'm not worried. Einfach.

wish another could do this thing for me. His eyes are flooded, God, he can't even see. I've hunted this